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District 74, 939 Gates Street, West Chicago. 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
1: Okay. 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

0: Your gun is advisor, you'll automatic find one. Okay. Sit down for a minute, 5. Goodbye. Jupiter's on, I think it was the static 5.
1: Yeah, here's yours, when you had it.
0: Thank you. 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

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District 151, 2460 Leslie Lane, Hanover Park, Medic 15, Squad 15, cross street of Mark Thomas Lane and Mark Thomas Lane.

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District 373, 325 East Oak Avenue, Wheaton. Engine 37, cross street of Lexington Street and North Washington Street.

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1: Pound for 93.
0: Yeah, send engine 2 to that AFA, replace other units going to that, and send myself to that accident.
1: Okay.

0: Battalion 3 from Medic 2, where do you want us?
1: Why don't you go to that rollover?
0: Okay, do you come running out to rollover? Okay.

0: to Clementine 3.
1: Go ahead.
0: Will I be getting tones for that, and can you do cheap tones for that rollover?
1: Tones didn't go off again?

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1: I have 932.
2: To him, see if tower 3 is available to go to that accident with rollover.
1: Tower 3?
3: Tower 3, we're going that way.
1: Okay. Tower 3, I'm not hearing any calls coming over. Did you hear any?
2: Negative.

0: for the fire nurse personnel to come in has activated the emergency operations procedure. EDC personnel will monitor radios and priority 1 and 2 calls will be dispatched. Monitor MPS for priority 3 and 4 calls. REO traffic will be abbreviated in the air. We kept clear for emergency traffic. Go ahead.
1: I'm on location. I have a tractor trailer. Can't tell if it has any type of hazardous markings on it, placards. It's on the side, off the roadway. I'll be assuming command working on Ops 5.
0: Hi, 93 is command. Everybody switch over to Ops 5 if you're on the scene.
2: JGOM, Deputy 1.
0: Deputy 1, go ahead.
2: Tucon, stream of Battalion 9.
0: Battalion 9, stand by 1 second.
2: Crash. You can also hold up the Streamwood Battalion on the AFA. Engine 2 can take that alone.
0: Alright, Battalion 9, you guys can take a return then. Thank you.
2: Alright, message received. Can I return my truck as well? Tempe 1 from Engine 2.
1: Battalion 9 from Battalion 3, start heading to this rollover accident.
2: Alright, Dave, where you at?
1: I'm Stearns, just west of 59.
2: I'm sorry you broke off. Say that one more time.
0: You're Stearns and Linfield. Linfield and Stearns for the rollover accident.
1: Okay, so produce truck, two individuals have self-extricated. No hazards at this time.
0: I have produce truck, two patients self-extricated, no hazard.
3: Two-pound ambulance, 1851 en route.
0: 1851, okay.
2: Deputy 1 from Engine 2. Engine 2, switch over to Ops 5.
4: Engine 2, go ahead of us.
2: Tucson, Fox
0: 18,
2: we're out
0: to that apartment address. 918,
5: message received. Tucson, South Elgin, 923. We're not. South
0: Elgin?
5: South Elgin, 923, we're out to clearance in Linfield for the accident.
0: Thank you.

0: And repeating from earlier, Tacoma Executive Emergency Operations Procedure, agency personnel will monitor radios for priority 1 and 2 calls, will be dispatched. Monitor MPS for priority 3 and 4 calls. All radio traffic will be abbreviated. The air will be kept clear for emergency traffic. Again, Tacoma Executive Activated Emergency Operations Procedure, agency personnel will monitor radios. And priority 1 and 2 calls will be dispatched. Monitor MPS for priority 3 and 4 calls. All radio traffic will be abbreviated. And the air will be kept clear for emergency traffic.
1: Engine 2 from Sherman Tower 32.
0: Squad 15 is going to be doing a Bartlett on a rollover crash, Stearns and Linfield. Squad 15 into Bartlett on a rollover crash, Stearns and Linfield.
2: Ducom, Battalion 3.
0: Right, Battalion 3.
2: Okay. For this accident, it's myself, Medic 2, Tower 3. It looks like we're going to be obtaining refusals. Engine 2 stated that we have significant damage with a mobile gas station with fuel pumps across the street along with the structure just to the north of that. I'm going to start reassigning some other companies that way that's on this accident rollover. Let's start with Squad 15, Deputy 1, Streamwood, Battalion 9, Engine 1. Fox River, Engine 1. South Elgin, Engine 1. Fox River, Medic. And it's Battalion 4, Fox River.
0: I see you, Medic 2, and the tower are going to remain on the scene there. All of the companies that were going to roll over are going to be going over to the 800 block of Route 59 for the damage that was done there. And you don't have a Fox River engine coming into you. They're replaced by the Squad 15.
2: Okay. Engine 2 will be command. I will try to see if I can contact them to get you more information here momentarily.
0: Okay.
3: The competition 16 company that goes over the gas leak inside of Bartlett.
0: Engine 16, okay. Hammer Township. You're going to be due out to Route 59 in Stearns. Hammer Township can be due out to Route 59 Stearns area for traffic control for damage done by the storm.
4: Master Chief, 9100, Township.
0: 9100, okay.
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0: Add me to the gas leak at 899 South Route 50.
1: Okay. Ducom, Streamer Battalion 9 is on the scene, 810 South Sutton. I'm going to be assuming command here. What Bartlett companies do you have with me?
2: Right now on the scene is going to be Engine 2. You're getting Engine 1. It's going to be on Hanover Squad 15, and Fox River Battalion Chief 18 is coming over there also. And South Belgian Engine, if you're still over here, they're going to be due over to the 800 block Route 59.
0: Ducom, Bartlett Battalion 3.
2: Battalion 3.
0: Okay, Tower 3 is going to remain temporarily at this location with an accident rollover with Medic 2. We're going to be getting some releases. I'm going to be going over to Route 59 and Stearns. I'll be Stearns Command.
2: Okay.
0: I will be working on Fire Ground Red. We do have significant poles down along the Stearns corridor, and my command will be at the entrance to Home Depot on Stearns.
2: All right, command, you be set up Stearns Road entrance to Home Depot, west of 59.

0: Battalion 3 from Battalion 9 on North. You got a channel you can meet me on?
1: Yeah, I'm going to be pushing everyone over to fire ground right here. I'm going to announce that here in a second.
0: All right, let me know when you're close. You got some significant damage over here. 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I'm trying to find your engine company. 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
1: Duke, I'm from Fox Roof. 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
2: 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The South Allegheny, are you at Stearns or are you down at the rollover?
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3: Alright, I'm going to be assuming command, working on fire ground red. I would like to have staging on Stearns, just west of 59, in eastbound lanes. I'll company approach on the eastbound lanes. I'm going to be working on fire ground red.
2: Alright, for all the companies, Bartlett, 800 Black, Route 59, staging is going to be on Stearns, eastbound lanes. Stage is going to be on Stearns, eastbound lanes, approach from the west. 93 is going to be taking command. Stearns road command. Everybody switch over to fire ground red if you're at the scene.
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1: And do come, Chief One.
2: Go ahead, Chief One.
1: This will be South Bartlett Road in Oakwood Lane. Again, a large tree down across the roadway. Looks like power lines are involved with this.
2: All right, I'll get Township started out there for that.
3: Two copper, power, power three.
2: Power three. Bradley Tower 3, guys.
3: I don't know if you've been aware of it, but there's a power pole broken in our accident here. We are not involved with it. It's on the others. Probably about four poles away from us.
2: Okay. I will add it to the list of comments.
4: Yeah, I'm Bradley. Command.
2: Command, go ahead. Bradley, command, go ahead.
4: Okay. Yeah, I'm Bradley. Command.
2: Stearns Road, command, go ahead. Bartley, command. Go ahead.
4: All right. 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
2: Okay.

0: 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We'll be known for that.
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0: You come from Hanover Township, then.
1: Is it just you and 9122, or do you have more guys out there?
0: Yeah, I've sent quite a few guys to the 59 at Stearns, and I got another one involved that over that tree down.
1: All right, so they, if you can help with the entire intersection or 59 at Stearns, let me know, or if I need to send another tone, let me know.
0: Master Chief, I'll get you a unit number shortly.
1: All right, thank you. All right. Stearns Road Command, you should have some...

0: 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This is with the traffic.
1: All right, we're still trying to evaluate this intersection and the multiple buildings out here. I have some units starting to work on the 810 building going towards the north here.

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1: Go ahead and meet me at this intersection in front of Home Depot.
0: Is that for me, Chief 1?
1: That's correct. I want you to come to command post and I'll give you an assignment here with an update.
0: Okay, received. I'm on my way.

Tower 3 from pickup. You guys waiting at the crash, or are you guys free?

0: Seacom, Tower 3.
1: Tower 3, guys.
0: All right, we're good here. We can take that call. This is just records from ours.
1: All right, hold on one second. Battalion 3, here they go. Stearns Road from Anthem to come.
2: Go ahead, Zucam.
1: Tower 3 freed up from their crash. Do you want them up at your scene, or do you want them to start taking the other calls holding?
2: What are the pending calls?
1: Two are for a tree, went through a house, and then one on a garage, a gas leak outside. That might be what you guys are dealing with, though. Then a wire down, Wilcox and South Bartlett.
2: Get this unit set. I'll let you know in a second.

0: you come from engine 16.
1: Side engine 16.
0: So we didn't have a gas leak at this location. We shut the gas off at the meter and we're airing out the building right now.
1: Okay, do you need NICOR notified then?
0: Yes, they can get out here.

0: Go ahead, Medic 1.
1: 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Do you need us to take any of the pending calls?
0: Start coming this way. I will have you have to go direct with Chief 1.
1: Got it, I'll contact you on the off side.

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1: Go ahead on outside.

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1: Yep. 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
0: You guys see that one on Morningside?
1: Yeah, we're returning from that.
0: Alright, I'll send it over. 2000 Tower 3. Go ahead, Tower 3.
2: Yeah, I got main wires down on Mother Road. Address is 251 South Mother Road. 251 South Mother Road. Lots of wire, all the wires down, three over them. Broken.
0: Alright, we'll call them in.

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0: 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Ducom, Hanover Township.
1: Go ahead.
2: I'm sending 9121 over to Stearns. Is that where the tree is?
1: Alright, so 9121 is going to go over to Stearns, South Farland, Oakwood, you said?
2: That's correct.
1: Okay, do you have somebody for South Farland Road? They're going to need some traffic shutdown also.
2: If you create another incident for that, then I'll send some over there.
1: I message received. Stearns Road Command, copy that.

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1: Do Tom Barley, come in.
2: Barley, come in.
1: All right, comment to this location.
2: Rosalinda 65, you do good for the lift. This is 505 South Pinecroft Drive. Rosalinda 65, the lift. This is 505 South Pinecroft Drive.
3: 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Order
2: up. Okay.

0: 91 for the gun.
1: Stafford Township.
0: All right, so where 9121 is going, they're going to need one mark out there. The other one, it was related to that. So, Bartlett, South Bartlett and Oakwood, that area.
1: Message received. I'll get them going here in a second.
0: Message received.
2: You come from engine 16.
0: 16, go ahead.
2: Do we have any ETA on NICOR at this location at the Walgreens in Bartlett?
0: Give me one second. Once we get out to one comment, I'm calling them.

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District 373, the sick person at the Thornton's, 950 West Geneva Road, Medic 37.

0: Students were coming from UCAM. ComEd was advised no ETA for him.
1: All right, ComEd, no ETA, not shocking. Some of them need them though. Then how am I looking for a change of quarters?
0: I don't have anybody coming in yet. I'm not sure if they're recommending. Give me 1 second.
1: 1%. All right, I'll take somebody who's into my town. 2 engines at a minimum. So make the move.
0: All right, we'll do.
1: Deputy 1, Tower 3.

0: Tower 3, you on north?
1: Yeah, I'm on north.
0: What do you need, Tower 3?
1: We'll be from South Pilot. We have officers on both sides protecting this area.
0: All right, switch over to Outside. I got more questions.

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0: 30 to 60 minutes for NICOR.
1: Message received. We'll be on the scene for a bit. We're still trying to vent the building.

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We District 373 to sick person, 225 North Cross Street at the library, 137, Medic 382.

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0: 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Come in.
1: Go ahead, come in.
0: All right. In addition to ComEd coming to this location for the strip mall, power lines west of this intersection going down the Stearns Road, a whole bunch of power lines are also down there, so they're going to need multiple crews there.
1: They've been advised about the pole and half out there, so they do have a crew that's already on the way out to the area.
0: Okay, I just didn't want to miss that.
1: Yeah, Tower called it out when they were on a rollover. Yeah, you free for a minute, Chief?
0: I'll give you a call.

Charlie 835, if you do want to change to Bartlett Fire Station number 2, Struckman in South Butler Road. For Charlie 835, if you do want to change Bartlett Fire Station number 2, Struckman to South Bartlett.

0: 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You guys able to monitor both North and our Ops 5 channel?
1: I initially called on the Ops 5 channel. No, I'm on Ducom North.
0: Yeah, you able to monitor both or no?
1: I could probably do both. I'll do one on the mobile.
0: All right. You can easily do both and just stay over on Ops 5. Sorry about that. I'll get you over there.
1: That's presumed.

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0: Could you also have NICOR add 891 Route 59 to their list? We also shut their meter off for this reason.
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0: You can mark Nyquil on the scene.
1: Alright, message received. You able to talk about that new one then?
0: I'm sorry, can you repeat?
1: You able to tell them about the new one if they're there, or about to tell them to call?
0: Yeah, I'll let them know. Thank you.
1: Alright, thanks.

0: Tower 3, over here, me. Oh, that's the call with the memory. Tickets coming over to you. Got it, thank you.
1: Accident. Personal injury. District of 028. Stearns Road and South Bartlett Road. Bartlett. Medic 2.

two time out of two. Is it Shepherd to come? Two time from medic two. On the scene, two vehicle, rear end collision, very minor damage.

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1: Township, that's... Hanover Township. Hanover Park.
0: Information. 9121's out at 600 South Bartlett Road with a tree down. They have a comment line being touched by a power line and it's arcing. They don't need FD, just let the comment know.
1: Okay.
2: Two come from Medic One. Can you reassign us to the Oakland call?
1: Yeah, I was just changing stuff around. Give me a minute.

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1: Yeah, Engine North, this is Barbara, Chief 1. Do you have our FD Ops 5 channel?
0: Yeah, we do.
1: Okay, could you switch over to that for me?
0: Sure thing.

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0: Copy that. We'll head there right now.

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1: Oh, disregard that.

0: UConn from Battalion 21. Was that advice to disregard?
1: Yeah, sorry, I'm not sure how that happened. You can disregard.
0: Just say thank you.
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0: Did you ever get an ETA for ComEd?
1: Negative. I've tried a couple times. They're not giving ETAs out for anything yet.
0: Okay, I'd really like to have a rep sent out to this location for these buildings.
1: I will give them a call again. And they were explaining what was going on. You should have just not given me any ETA.
0: Okay, appreciate it.

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1: Wrong.
0: Bradley Command from Tacoma.

0: is him. Oh, this man.
1: Thank you, man.
0: Yeah, were you trying to get a hold of me, sir?
1: Affirmative. Just got someone with their detailing. They're going to walk your request over to try to push you up on the list higher. They're not giving me ETA yet, but they're supposed to call me back and let me know.
0: Okay, so, sir, thank you.

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1: Medic 4 in North, go ahead for Chief 1.
0: Do you want us to go on the AFA at Deer Park with the truck?
1: No, I'd like you to remain available just in case. I've got Elgin's truck going with them.
2: Okay.

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0: Do you guys copy that run up on Lake Street from Deer Park?
1: Yeah, we're around.
0: I agree.

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fire. Structure fire. District 447, 2720 South Highland Avenue, 763, Lombard. Assistant 36, Battalion 44, Battalion 94, Chief 49, Chief 77, Engine 44, Engine 45, Engine 77, Engine 81, Medic 44, Medic 45, Medic 47, Squad 77, Tower 44, Tower 94, Cross Street of Yorktown Mall Drive and Highland Avenue.

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0: Yeah, I'm on location about 123 story, resident Sherwood Strobe show, and I got partial evac.
1: I guess you've seen another show on partial evacuation.
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0: I'm getting a Streamwood truck. You can hold up the private medic.
1: All right, medic one is holding. You said you still want the Streamwood truck?
0: Yeah, please keep them coming if you can.

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0: 2 Tower, Streamer Tower 32 has been released by command of returning. Can I get the room number?
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2: You can clear 561 Deer Park, we're all good here.
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1: Alright, and that's just the general address, just somewhere on the court there.

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1: Sorry, what was it?
0: Go ahead, you come.
1: I do not have any traffic.
0: All right, Mr. City.

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Personal injury. District 644, 2 North Roselle Road, Roselle. Engine 65, Medic 65, cross street of West Central Avenue and Canadian Pacific.

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1: right, Irving Park in Roselle for the accident with injuries.
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0: Ducom engine 65 is on scene. Got one car with heavy damage to the rear. We'll be out investigating.
1: One car heavy damage to the rear. 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
0: did I see a notification for an AFA for 810 to 892 Route 59?
1: I do not have anything, no.
0: Okay, fire alarm for this location may be hit and miss at this time, but this is where most of our incident has taken place.
1: That's received.

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I think that's going to be the best location for you right now. 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We're coming from the north, 59.

0: you call that 65 up there.
1: Go ahead.
0: 65 is going to be transmitted on shortly. Engine 65 is going to be working on two refusals.
1: Master Steve.

0: Ducon Berlin Command.
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0: 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I don't believe ComEd has shown their face at either location here. 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
1: That's received.

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1: Okay, Mr. Receive. 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
1: 25, okay. Paramedic 2, Unit C, Charlie, 71-year-old female, having trouble breathing.

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0: Engine 65, it's going to be a first party caller saying that her CEO alarm is going off, saying that it's giving her a warning signal that says to move to fresh air.
1: Message received.

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0: Medic 23, you guys have been out for a 49-year-old male, wake up breathing, feel like he's going to pass out. He's going to be waiting inside his semi-truck. He said it's the only semi that's out there.
1: That's for sure, thank you.

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0: 23. 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Hey, he said he's going to be in the back where the docks are. 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
1: Going to the back of the docks. We're in the area. We'll let you know when we found him.
0: Hey, he just got his door open too. It was locked, but it's open.

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1: 关。
0: You could release all of our change of quarters companies. We're going to be freeing up some of our own here just shortly.
1: That's interesting.
0: Tower 3 from Chief 1 on north.

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0: You guys have been released for the change of quarters. Thank you.
1: That's interesting.
2: Big damage if that's going on.
0: That's interesting.

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Hospital or nursing home, District 151, 2000 Westlake Street, Hanover Park, Battalion 15, Medic 16, Squad 15, Tower 15, Ignite, Cross Street of Church Street and Center Avenue.

0: Duke on 1215 westbound. We got nothing short from a three-story nursing home. We're going to be out there to get it.
1: Message is another shot from a three-story nursing home, 230 by 180 out of Escondido.

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1: What up, Isaiah?
0: Checking a second floor smoke detector in room 231.
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1: Yes. This is 31, we have a caller saying that the tree fell over and is on a power line in the backyard. There's a LSI for this address if you guys want to take a look at it. It's unknown if the person is on scene or not.
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1: PD is responding as well.

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1: Sorry, 15, we got the restore.
0: Thanks, DuCom. Everybody's going to be returning.
1: Message received.

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0: Getting clear 9100 from the call. And then make sure 9121 and 9122 are on the call at Oakwood and Bartlett. And then clear anybody else that's on ticket.
1: That's interesting.

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1: Come in, go ahead.
0: Can you get NICOR back on the line? We're having an issue with a meter over at 891 Route 59 to assist our crews on shutting that meter off.
1: That's it.
0: And let me know when you get a hold of them, please.

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1: Who are you, Cam?
0: NICRO was advising of a ET of up to an hour. They said if they have crews available, it'll be they'll be out there sooner.
1: Okay,
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0: scene? Alright, and I'm still waiting for ComEd.
1: Ah, Sister Steve. I'll call back to see if they have an ETA yet.
0: Okay.

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0: 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They said they're still waiting for a crew to free up.
1: Okay, thank you.

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District 584. 1408 Bloomingdale Road. Glendale Heights. Engine 58. Medic 58. Medic 59. 711. 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

0: 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Caller saying that in the back room there was a socket that was sparking with flames. Now there is smoke inside the store.
1: Alright, copy that. Thank you, Jacob. United States, I'm assuming.
0: Message received.

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0: 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He is awake and breathing. He is advising that the door is locked and he's unable to get to it.
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1: What?
0: You can clear 9121 and 9122 off the ticket on Bartlett Road.
1: Massachusetts.
0: Yeah, we don't have any other units on calls, correct?
1: Affirmative, looks like everyone is clear.
0: Roger, Steve, thank you.

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0: Recon Battalion. 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Nothing showing, three story nursing home, 180 by 230. 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

District 214, 275 East Army Trail Rodeo, 220. At Alden Valley Ridge, 220. Bloomingdale, Medic 21, Cross Street of Glen Allen Road and Brookdale Drive.

District 213, 241 East Lake Street, 1, Bloomingdale, Engine 21, Medic 23, Cross Street of South Prairie Avenue and Euclid Avenue.

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0: 2000 Glenside Company there on the scene. Nothing showing from a four-story senior living center, about 50 by 400. We'll be investigating. We're going to go to Ops 3, and the engine's going to be eastbound.
1: Vega, John C., nothing showing. FD Ops 3 with the engine eastbound.

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0: Cooking Smoke 317, we're trying to reset now.
1: 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Battalion 58, I got your restore, if it holds.
0: Thank you very much. We'll be here in another minute and then we'll be picking up.
1: Okay, sounds good.

0: 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We're all returning from 1123 in service.
1: Battalion 58, okay. Just be advised, you still got a trouble on there, but the fire did secure.
0: That's received, thanks.

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1: 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You have a 45-year-old male whose leg was run over by a machine track. I mean, located on the north side of that address.
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1: Medic 39, okay, looks like you got a 5-year-old female who's fighting with mom and trying to run out of the car. 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

0: 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District 643, Lake Street and Gary Avenue, Roselle. 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
1: QCAM Battalion 64 is going to take that call in as well, please.
2: Battalion 64, you got it. Your injured party is going to be in the gray Nissan. She's got a head injury.
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2: Bartlett Company, you're going for an 85-year-old male, awake, trouble breathing.
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0: Dickon, between 64.
1: Battalion 64.
0: Do we know if this is in the intersection or east or west?
1: I just got the note, Chief. Eastbound, east of. Eastbound, east of.
0: Okay, copy that. Thank you.
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0: two down between 64 is on the scene. Two car accidents with PD here. We have moderate damage to one vehicle in the middle of the roadway.
1: Okay, copy.

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1: Okay, just an update here. 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

0: you've got the Battalion 38.
1: Battalion 38.
0: This is the tower. I'm going to take in that wire down for him.
1: Okay, copy. Tower 38, you can hold.
0: Two-count medic 34 responding.
1: Medic 34, okay.

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0: Okay, company's headed over to Harrow for the possible stroke. Unit D, David. 85-year-old male, waking and breathing, possible stroke. Italian 38, they're staying in the rear of this location.
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0: District 384, 1325 Manchester Road, 825 Wheaton, Medic 37, Tower 38, Cross Street of North Woodlawn Street and North Dorchester Avenue.
1: Battalion 38.
2: You can hold the tower for now. They're in 37th District. Medic 37 can advise.
1: Okay, copy. 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
1: Engine 65, okay, called in by the alarm company. They did reach the key holder at the premise who said his car was only in the garage and it's a false alarm.
0: That's received. We'll go verify and then we'll let you know.
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3: Go ahead, Bridge, just everyone.
2: 31, I don't know if this second call over there is going to be the same one or not. All I have in my notes, it was abandoned call for the behavioral health building 1. So possibly the same patient, but we just haven't been able to verify.
3: Okay. On the first one at the hospital, did they give a room or any of that stuff?
2: I got a patient passed out in the hallway, a 30-year-old female. I don't have a floor.
3: Okay. Medic 31 is going to go to CDH itself. Engine 31 is going to go to VHS. We'll communicate between each other.
2: Okay, I mean, that's the address on both of them, is that behavioral center. Do you want me to hold up Squad 7, or you want that as well?
3: You can hold up Squad 7, keep the medic coming in.
2: Sounds good. Squad 7, you can hold up. Medic 28, continue until we figure out if it's the same patient.
3: Medic 28, copy.
2: Squad, did you copy? You can go back home. We don't need you.
4: Yeah, we're returning. Thank you.
2: Thanks.
3: Is that 31 arriving at test?
2: 31, okay. And 31, it looks like this is possibly going to be the same patient. Now they're both reporting a 30-year-old female who fell and has a head wound.

Hemorrhage, District 373, 907 Cherry Street, Wheaton, Medic 37, Cross Street of East Harrison Avenue and East Forest Avenue.

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1: Medic 37, okay. You have a 77-year-old male again breathing who's had a nosebleed for 2 hours.
0: Medic 28 from engine 31.
2: Go ahead, Medic 28.
0: Both Winfield crews are at DHS. 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
2: Medic 28, copy.
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2: Medic 28, copy. We're going to check with hospital security.
0: Thank you.

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0: you have Battalion 38.
1: Battalion 38.
0: Battalion 38 responding. Engine 37 and Tower 38 are going to be slightly delayed here around training.
1: Okay. Came in on our board. I know that they're out there working on different locations. Maybe they forgot to take this out.
0: Obviously, thanks. Engine 31, Flight 28. Go ahead for 31. Staff and security are stating that both calls came from VHS and they picked up one patient. Sounds good. Thank you very much.
1: Two come copies.
0: Come from 28.
1: Go ahead.
0: If you show us available, returning no patient.
1: Okay.

0: 2-pound battalion 38 on scene. 2.5-story multi-family balloon frame, 25 by 40. We got checking. Looks like we got workers.
1: I got checking. I don't see nothing showing with workers.
0: 2-pound Tower 38 in route.
1: Tower 38, okay.
0: 2-pound battalion 38.
1: Battalion 38.
0: They got a pull station. Hold up the tower. Keep the engine coming in for a second.
1: All right, tower 38, you can hold up. Engine 37 continuing.

0: You're kind of Italian, Julia. 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
1: That's affirmative. We just got it. 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
0: You can show us on service, Matthew.
1: You're welcome.

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2: Station 1 Company is okay. Company's headed to Oak, this is an AFA that came in on airborne. QCAM Battalion 3. Battalion 3, go ahead. I'm the scene of a small commercial building. I do have evacuation. I'll be outside investigating and doing a face-to-face with the occupants. All incoming companies go to Ops 5 and acknowledge.
3: All right, I got you. I'm seeing making a face-to-face. All companies so should acknowledge me and FD Ops 5 upon arrival.

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0: conducting.
1: 2COM, security is indicating to Medic 31 that the patient is at outpatient services.
0: Copy, security saying patient at outpatient services.

0: You come in as a Grade 1 medic, Grade 1 at CDH. We're still having trouble locating the patient.
1: Grade 1, okay. They're saying he fell in the parking lot. I'm not sure if they relocated him. You may call him back.
0: Yes, please. We're out by the parking lot right now by outpatient.
1: Okay, let me call back the number. Now they're saying patient is inside near the information desk.
0: Medic 31, we're going to go to the outpatient desk. If you guys want to start working your way towards the front.

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0: Flat 7, you're gone. Gill Company is headed over to Brooks. Unit 102 for a 32-year-old male whose heart is hurting. There is a language barrier. They're possibly waiting outside for you.
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0: 923, PD still en route to this location. We have a dementia patient pushed our caller. 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
0: 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We're not involved in front of McDonald's on 59.
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1: Deputy 1.
0: You can attach me to the crash and show me on scene.
1: Deputy 1, okay.

0: 616, you going? Two-time Battalion 3. Battalion 3, go ahead.
1: I'm on the scene. I'm assuming command from Squad 3. I'm going to be Route 59 command. We're going to stay on up. So let's downgrade this to myself, Deputy 1, Medic 1, Squad 3, and Engine 2. All other companies can return. And if you can assign the next Bartlett units that are available to the other call that came in, that'd be great.
0: Okay, I don't have another Bartlett call. But we're holding this call to Medic 1, Squad 3, Engine 2, Battalion 3, and Deputy 1.
1: Okay, I apologize. I thought I saw something come across my screen for another call. Thank you, though.
0: You got it, Chief.
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0: Chief, you've been held up. Bartlett's run on this is 2115, 2115. Thanks for your assistance.
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1: Hold the AFA just to myself. 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I'm on the scene currently. I have an activation with an evacuation. I'll check in.
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1: 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I'm en route. 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

0: 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Nothing further.
1: Bunch of smoke. 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Thank you.
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0: 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If you get any more calls on this, let us know. 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
0: We just find some smoke to the south of that intersection, 969 on Bellwood. We've told them they have to extinguish it, so we'll be in service on the return.
1: Okay, I'll note the ticket.

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District 164. 1625 Celebrity Circle East. 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
1: And you're the medic, 29 are responding.
2: 29 company is okay. 20-year-old female, like in breathing, who's pregnant and in pain.
1: Paramedic 28 is responding.
2: Paramedic 28 and a 6-year-old female, like in breathing, who fell multiple times. Looks like there's a nurse with her.

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1: 27, okay. Break 29 companies, I said, go to the front door facing Keel.
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0: 28 on scene, westbound.
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1: 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I have a 34-year-old male wake and breathing assault from an e-bike, possible broken ankle.
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1: Yeah, I show a unit en route over there.
0: Message received, thank you. We're actually going to be eastbound east of Cargill.
1: Eastbound east of, got it.

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0: 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Now she's bleeding.
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1: 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Year old female waking breathing, a child of a wheelchair, her head is bleeding.

0: 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Clear.
1: Invalid Assist, District 594, 479 Sydney Avenue, A, Glendale Heights, Medic 58, Cross Street of Pleasant Avenue and Euclid Avenue.

0: Psychiatric Eval, District 214, 306 Byron Avenue, Bloomingdale, Engine 21, Medic 23, Cross Street of Evergreen Lane and Doom Lane.
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0: 621, our caller is not on scene. Looks like she's a therapist requesting medics for a psych eval for her client who was expressing suicidal thoughts. PD is responding with you guys as well.
1: Appreciate it.

Emmerich, District 594, 650 Burdett Avenue, Glendale Heights, Medic 59, Cross Street of Glen Allen Road and Goodrich Avenue.

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0: 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District 644, 930 Menching Road, Roselle. Medic 65, cross street of West Pine Avenue and Mulford Lane.
1: You come from Medic 58. Medic 58, go ahead. Oh, I was going to say we're taking this from 59, but we got it. Mass efficiency, so Medic 59 can return. Don't want to go ahead.
2: We could take the seizure.
1: Just receive. Truck 3, you guys can return.
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0: Medic 58 from Dupont. Medic 58, go ahead. You guys returning a Medic 59? Because it looks like they arrived on scene out there.
1: Medic 59 was on the inverted list.
0: Medic 59 cleared, and then it recommended them for the pregnancy.
2: You got permission 58.
0: 58, go ahead.
2: Medic 59 is already on scene on bird death, and just leave them on scene. You will recover Medic 58. Engine 59 will be responding to bird death.
0: Master, just Medic 59 from Ducom, just to confirm, are you guys on scene on bird death?

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1: Copy that. Thanks for your time.

Assault, District 33, 1401 West Lake Street, Attila Olivia Bartlett, Medic 1, Tower 3, Villa Olivia, Cross Street of Naperville Road and Lake Street.

0: Medic 1-3, you guys went out for a 27-year-old male, weak and breathing. He was hit in the face with a golf club by another golfer. They're going to be on the golf course at hole 14. PD is responding as well.
1: Copy, hole 14. Thanks.
0: Jacob, Italian 3. Go ahead, Italian.
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0: Looks like 014's back off a road, so we're going to head to the back, top of the clubhouse.
1: Okay, yeah, I was thinking the same thing. I'll follow you guys.

0: 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Looks like our caller, the patient, is currently now headed to the clubhouse.
1: Copy. Go to the clubhouse.

0: Medic 21, you guys are going out for a male that's having alcohol withdrawals. He is intoxicated, no weapons. He's going to be waiting at this intersection. PD is responding as well.
1: Message received.

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District 645, 300 Crestwood Drive, Roselle, Medic 65, Cross Street of South Spring Street in Brookwood Terrace.

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Akron Valley Condos, Glendale Heights. Glendale Heights. Battalion 58. Engine 58. Medic 58. Medic 59. Glen Valley Condos. Cross Street of Maryland Avenue and East Fullerton Avenue.

0: 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Nothing showing. Engine's going to be southbound investigating.
1: Message received. Three-story apartment building, nothing showing. Engine 58 is going to be southbound investigating.

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0: Did you get a call for an accident, two vehicles, Lake Street, eastbound in front of Platte Hill Nursery?
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1: That's the street, dude.

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This is a medic 29. 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Unsure what's going on with her. Looks like the door is locked. 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

0: Another 58, you guys went out for a 27-year-old female that's having an episode. No weapons. She's possibly intoxicated. She has a history of self-harm, burning, and choking herself. Looks like she locked herself in the bathroom. PD is responding as well.
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0: what? A scene at Norwood Lane and Route 59, a two-vehicle accident. If you could get PD and FD rolling my way, please.
1: Was that Norwood and Route 59?
0: That is correct.
1: Massachusetts, we got PD on the way. I'll go ahead and get FD started.

0: 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Battalion 3, Engine 2, Medic 2.
1: Two County Hanover Township 9100. All occupants are out of their vehicles. No reported injuries.
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It is the route to Route 59 in Norwood. Looks like it's going to be a multiple vehicle accident. I know how many vehicles are involved at this time. Looks like there is airbag deployment. Hanover Township is on scene advising all occupants out of the vehicles. No reported injuries. Briefly, thank you.

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1: Battalion 3.
0: On the scene, two vehicle accidents, moderate damage, airbag deployment, both are upright. I do have PD on the scene. Battalion 3 will be in command, and all incoming companies are going to go to Ops 5. Ops 5 and acknowledge.
1: I just see two vehicles, moderate damage, airbags deployed, FD Ops 5 for incoming companies.

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0: 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Battalion 21. Engine 21. Engine 58. Medic 21. Popeye's Chicken. Cross Street of Norwood Drive and South Gary Avenue.
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0: Monica Clark, 27, 58-year-old male. Conscious and breathing. He's not responding. Seems to be out of it. Looks like he ingested 60 milligrams of THC.
1: Duke, I'm Battalion 21, Engine 21, Medic 21 on the scene. We got nothing showing from a single-story Popeye's restaurant. 30 by 60. We'll be out investigating.
0: That's interesting. Nothing showing from a single-story restaurant. 30 by 60. Out investigating.
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1: 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Thank you very much.
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Person down. District 214, 275 East Army Trail Road EL. At Alden Valley Ridge, Bloomingdale. Medic 21, Alden Valley Ridge. Cross Street of Glen Allen Road and Brookdale Drive.

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